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4: I'm meteorologist Steve Hamilton with your Kix Country weather forecast. About 60 for the overnight low. We'll have some cloud cover hanging around. We'll get a pretty good looking Friday, sunny with a few clouds, upper 80s. We may pick up an afternoon shower or thunderstorm. We're in the mid-80s and sunny on Saturday, and then we might get a few showers Saturday night. Scattered showers in the afternoon on Sunday will stay at about 80. I'm meteorologist Steve Hamilton for Kix Country.
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He's a ranch hand in a pinch, man. Hotter than the red on the cattle brand. Cause she's a gold digger with a quick trigger. A cast iron skillet swinging lid flipper. Now he's a double wide on the county line. 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She did him dirty, took him to

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2: Your weather forecast from Kix Country, low 60s and a few clouds and maybe a shower or thunderstorm for the overnight hours. It'll be sunny on Tuesday, our afternoon high in the low 90s, and again, that slim chance of an afternoon shower. Scattered showers around on Tuesday night, then everything dries out again on Wednesday and Thursday. Temperatures will stay pretty hot for us, lots of sun and low 90s. I'm meteorologist Steve Hamilton, and there's a look at your weather from Kix Country.
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1: Your weather forecast from Kix Country, low 60s, and a few clouds and maybe a shower or thunderstorm for the overnight hours. It'll be sunny on Tuesday, our afternoon high in the low 90s, and again, that slim chance of an afternoon shower. Scattered showers around on Tuesday night, then everything dries out again on Wednesday and Thursday. Temperatures will stay pretty hot for us, lots of sun and low 90s. I'm meteorologist Steve Hamilton, and there's a look at your weather from Kix Country.
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5: I'm meteorologist Steve Hamilton with your Kix Country weather forecast. About 60 for the overnight low. We'll have some cloud cover hanging around. We'll get a pretty good looking Friday, sunny with a few clouds, upper 80s. We may pick up an afternoon shower or thunderstorm. We're in the mid 80s and sunny on Saturday, and then we might get a few showers Saturday night. Scattered showers in the afternoon on Sunday will stay at about 80. I'm meteorologist Steve Hamilton for Kix Country.
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on this old cowboy. 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

Pots Farm was a place to go. 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Jumped the barbed wire, spread the word. 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I'm tired of talking, man. Y'all ain't listening. Them old

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1: Your weather forecast from Kix Country, low 60s, and a few clouds and maybe a shower or thunderstorm for the overnight hours. It'll be sunny on Tuesday, our afternoon high in the low 90s, and again, that slim chance of an afternoon shower. Scattered showers around on Tuesday night, then everything dries out again on Wednesday and Thursday. Temperatures will stay pretty hot for us, lots of sun and low 90s. I'm meteorologist Steve Hamilton, and there's a look at your weather from Kix Country.
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0: 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Here's Kix Country meteorologist Steve Hamilton with the latest Pueblo area forecast.
1: Your weather forecast from Kix Country, low 60s and a few clouds and maybe a shower or thunderstorm for the overnight hours. It'll be sunny on Tuesday, our afternoon high in the low 90s, and again, that slim chance of an afternoon shower. Scattered showers around on Tuesday night, then everything dries out again on Wednesday and Thursday. Temperatures will stay pretty hot for us, lots of sun and low 90s. I'm meteorologist Steve Hamilton, and there's a look at your weather from Kix Country.
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3: Helicopter collided into a structure.
2: Three people are dead after a news helicopter crashed in Los Angeles last night while covering another deadly accident. The chopper was providing news coverage for KNBC and sister station Telemundo 52 when it went down, killing the pilot and a reporter along with a pedestrian on the ground. Both the NTSB and the FAA are investigating. There's word the Fed could hike interest rates 0.25%. Daria Albinger with more.
4: This is a good time to start paying down credit card debt. Carrying a balance will become more expensive, and you should notice that increase on your statements in the next 2 to 6 months. If you're thinking about buying a car or a truck, you may want to hold for now. While current auto loans won't be affected, new ones could be more expensive.
2: President Trump will head to North Carolina later today. The White House says he'll be in Gastonia to campaign for Republican Senate candidate Michael Wadley. Michael Kastner, NBC News Radio.
0: Here's Kicks Country meteorologist Steve Hamilton with the latest Pueblo area forecast.
5: Here's your weather forecast from Kicks Country. We're staying in the upper 80s for today's high, and we get a mix of sunshine and clouds. We still have some humid air moving in from the south and west. Overnight, a few clouds and a slight chance of a shower or two. We'll be in the upper 50s. Watch out for an afternoon thunderstorm that may pop up on Saturday. We will have sunshine, though, in mid-80s. Scattered showers around on Saturday night, and then about 80 and sunny Sunday. For Kicks Country, this is meteorologist Steve Hamilton.
6: 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It is 6:02 at Kicks Country, 107.5, 64 degrees at the Kicks Country studios, and Dave Moore and Scott Jones getting ready to, it was a throwback there.
7: What happened there, Dave?
6: I don't know. We had a deja vu all over again.
7: Yeah, we thought it was Groundhog Day here for a minute.
6: Yeah. So the news, I don't know, the news was yesterday's news, but. All right, we'll keep it going. But it is today's morning show. It is live.
7: It's Friday.
6: We got some fun stuff to talk about today. And again, it's a food kind of day, which we love.
7: Yeah, yeah.
6: One of my favorite day celebrations. Earlier in the week, it was Double Cheeseburger Day.
7: Yeah.
6: And today,
7: it's just Cheeseburger Day.
6: Cheeseburger Day. Cheeseburger, yeah. Cheeseburger.
7: Yeah.
6: All right. Are we ready to get it going?
7: I am.
6: Okay. Let's push the button. Let's do it.
8: Good morning.
9: Welcome back.
10: Hey, how would you like some breakfast? Would you like some breakfast?
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13: Cheeseburger?
14: I don't want a cheeseburger. It's too early for a cheeseburger.
15: Too early for a cheeseburger? Look. Cheeseburger, cheeseburger, cheeseburger.
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22: It's showtime.
6: All right. Here we go.
7: A little ketchup on my cheeseburger this morning.
6: Yeah. Kicks Country. Good morning.

0: 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Good morning.
1: How good morning.
0: You doing? Waking up to Friday. David Scott, can I help you make it through your day?
2: Yes.
0: I like it.

0: 107.5 Kix Country, playing country's best. 10 after 6 o'clock. It is Dave and Scott on the radio. And you came in this morning and you said, well, I was hoping that we'd be able to talk about a great victory over the Kansas City Chiefs. And
1: and the way it started, we were going to do a deja vu all over again show there.
0: Right.
1: So I thought maybe we would, but yeah, apparently not.
0: But no.
1: No.
0: So what do you think this weekend?
1: Well,
0: they've got the Jaguars at home.
1: Yeah, let's hope there's a victory. I try not to put too much stock into the first game.
0: Right.
1: Because we had a lousy start last year, if you recall.
0: Yeah, that's true.
1: So I'm not too worried about it.
0: I just wonder why the guys weren't tackling.
1: Well, they didn't know. They thought the new rules said you couldn't tackle.
0: Oh, that it was two-handed.
1: Yeah, they've adjusted the, yeah, or flag.
0: Yeah, flag. Where's his flag? You didn't have a flag when he ran by.
1: Yeah.
0: Oh, there he is down in the end zone.
1: Yeah.
0: Okay. All right, so we'll talk football a little bit later.
1: Do we have to? Okay.
0: Yeah, a little bit.
1: All right.
0: Got high school football, had a game last night, got some games tonight as well. So, yeah.
1: Okay.
0: Going to be good.
1: Yeah.
0: All right. Very good. Because it's football season, right?
1: Yes, it is.
0: You got to.
1: It just feels like it.
0: Right.

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0: 107.5 Kix Country. Hey, what's up? Good morning, Dave Moore. Scott Jones hanging out with you this morning.
1: Yes, we are.
0: I do believe it's Friday.
1: That's what it looks like outside.
0: That's a good thing.
1: Yeah.
0: Oh, yeah. Come on.
2: Got a head full of

0: Don't Come Looking. Jackson Dean, 107.5 Kix Country. Good morning. How you doing? 20 after 6. Coming up in a half hour, we're going to do birthdays. So if you have someone for today or through the weekend for the birthday list, you can give us a quick text. 719-733-7923. I was looking at the celebrity list. Got some interesting celebrities having birthdays this weekend.
1: All right.
0: Some you may like. Well, I would think most of them you will like.
1: Let's hope we like all of them.
0: I bet we will.
1: Okay.
0: All right. And Scott is here having fun
1: I
0: this
1: am.
0: Morning.
1: I am here. Am I having fun? Oh, yes, I am having fun.
0: Are you having fun yet?
1: I have to be told I'm having fun in order to know if I'm having fun.
0: I've heard that about you.
1: Yeah. We are going to Disneyland whether you want to or not, and we're going to have fun.
0: That's right. We're going to put you on the jungle boat ride. And
1: if you don't have fun, you can sit in the car the rest of the day.
0: Whoa. Okay. That would not be fun.
1: No.
0: All right. We're going to have fun. Good morning.
1: We're going to turn this car around.
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0: 107.5 Kix Country. That's a new one from Brantley Gilbert. Sounded good. It's called Good Damn. All right, good. Sorry.
1: What does it? What is it called, Dave? It's
0: a good darn.
1: Okay. Oh, good heck.
0: Ah, shucks. All right. So, hey, it's Kix Morning Show. Dave Moore and Scott Jones waking you up on the radio. And last night's game, boy, at first it was like, okay, maybe should we turn it off? If you did turn it off, the Lions came back a little bit. They still lost 41-31. But, man, the Buffalo Bills. Woo.
1: They made up for didn't they kind of lay an egg on their first game? I can't remember. I was focused so much on the Broncos game.
0: Right. They went to overtime. They did win. They probably shouldn't have, but they did win in overtime.
1: Okay.
0: Yeah. So, yeah, and we've got them on our schedule this year.
1: Yes, we do. Yay. Are we in Buffalo or are they coming to us?
2: It's right over there.
1: Yeah, I'm looking. What's the orange? Is that a home game?
2: Yes.
1: Yes, so they're coming to us.
0: All right. That's later in the season, right?
1: No, that's way later in the season, like December. That's Christmas Day, as a matter of fact.
0: Oh, there you go. Hopefully we'll be battling for playoff positions by then.
1: Yeah, let's hope.
0: Right. Do you think that's possible?
1: Or? Oh, sure.
0: Okay.
3: Playoffs? Don't talk about playoffs.
0: Okay.
1: Yeah.
0: All right. Hey, good morning. It's Dave and Scott.
1: Things are going really good here today.
0: Yeah, we've got a sound card that isn't working.
1: Yeah, we're gonna have to slap it around.
0: We'll try and do that.
1: Okay.
0: All right. Coming up on the morning show. There we go. All right. Hey, what's up? Good morning, Dave Moore, Scott Jones on the radio,
1: trying to make it work.
0: Yeah.

0: 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Good morning. Thank you for making us part of your Friday.
1: You're welcome.
0: Dave and Scott on the radio. We're having a little bit too much fun this morning.
1: Yes, we are.

0: Kix Country. 107.5 Luke Combs, Sleepless in a Hotel Room. Good morning. Waking up a day more. Scott Jones on the radio. Last night had some high school football. Pueblo South Colts beat Canyon City 28-7.
1: Okay.
0: All right. They improved to 3-2. So, the Bell game last weekend. I don't know what we need to do.
1: Didn't you go to the school that didn't win the game?
0: No.
1: Oh, no, you went to East. That's right.
0: Yeah, okay, that's right.
1: Never mind.
0: I lived and grew up with, they grew up with me, three Centennial Bulldogs.
1: Okay.
0: Which was fun. No, they were great.
1: So you grew up in the animal shelter?
0: Okay.
1: I did.
0: Okay. They let me out once a day.
1: Okay, took you for a walk.
0: That's right. It was pretty fun. We do have high school football tonight. We've got Central at County, Discovery Canyon at East, and Whitefield at Pueblo West. So there you go.
1: Oh, that's also good to know. The folks out in Pueblo West, the lights will be on till midnight, whether they need them or not.
0: Okay. You need to talk to somebody about that.
1: Yeah.
0: If you do, they'll make you move because that Metro Board is not very much fun sometimes. Fowler at Rocky Ford is a big game tonight.
1: Fowler at Rocky Ford.
0: Yeah. Down on the Arkansas River.
1: Yeah, right? I understand that, Dave. Yeah, it's down that way.
0: Yeah. No, it's down.
1: It's down that way.
0: It's down that way.
1: Yeah.
0: I'm somewhere.
1: He's pointing west.
0: I don't know where I am. We're indoors, so I don't know which way to go.
1: Yeah.
0: Can't find the mountains. But okay, so yeah, that's a in that area, Rocky Ford Fowler.
1: That's a big game.
0: That's a big game.
1: Do they throw watermelons at people, or how does that work?
0: They turn the grizzlies loose on them.
1: Oh, okay.
0: That's what they do.
1: On the watermelons?
0: Yeah. Watermelons versus grizzlies.
1: All right.
0: We'll see what happens.

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1: Okay.
0: Text us if you have somebody.
1: Light the candles.
0: Light the candles. Where are the horns and the hats?

0: Just need a little good news, that's all. Kix Country, 107.5. Hey, good morning.
1: I have an announcement before you get into the birthdays.
0: Okay.
1: Since we last talked, that big fireball in the east has arrived.
0: Oh.
1: Yeah. Okay.
0: Oh, my goodness. Okay. It's going to warm us up today to
1: the upper 80s, I think, is what
0: Steve said.
1: That's what Steve said, yeah.
0: 88 right in there.
1: Okay.
0: All right, good morning. It's not going to be quite the same because our birthday song music just comes over a little speaker off to the left instead of... Say it's your birthday. All right, here we go. Celebrity birthdays today, Jason Sudeikis. He is Ted Lasso. He also has two kids with Olivia Wilde, so I'm not sure which one of those is a higher priority. But anyway,
1: hopefully his kids.
0: I would think so. And Olivia, Jason is 47. Although I saw him going into the Taylor Swift wedding by himself, so I don't know if Olivia had something
1: going
0: on. Yeah. Also having a birthday, Lance Armstrong. He's 55. National Cheeseburger Day today. We've already talked about that. TV Rewind, 1964. Johnny Quest and the Addams Family both debuted.
1: I loved both of those shows. Johnny Quest was so cool.
0: He was, and his buddy's name was Haji.
1: Yeah.
0: And the little dog's name was?
1: I don't remember.
0: Bandit.
1: Okay.
0: There you go. And in 1965, Get Smart and I Dream of Jeannie both premiered on television.
1: And Agent 99 was there, too.
0: Yes, she was. Would you believe I missed it by that much?
1: Yeah.
0: All right, birthdays tomorrow. Country singer Chase Rice is 41. Jimmy Fallon, Tonight Show host, is 52. Favorite Tonight Show host, real quick?
1: Johnny Carson.
0: There you go.
1: Hands down.
0: All right. Johnny, you know, Jimmy's got a gig, so there you go.
1: He's probably my second favorite.
0: Okay.
1: I like him over Jay Leno.
0: Okay. All right, and Mrs. Garth Brooks having a birthday tomorrow. Trisha Yearwood, she's 62. She dropped by the studio a few years back.
1: Did she ever leave?
0: She did.
1: Okay, I was going to go looking for her.
0: All the guys were going, do you really have to leave? She was single, way single back then.
1: She wasn't 62 then.
0: She wasn't 62 either. No. She was like, I don't know, 20, 37, something like that. All right, and then on Sunday, we got Sammy Hanratty. She was Misty on Yellow Jackets. She's 31. George R.R. Martin, author of The Game of Thrones. Did you get into The Game of Thrones?
1: No, I did not.
0: I tried, but I'm not allowed to watch it at home. So,
1: I imagine that's one of many things you're not allowed to do at home.
0: There's too many dragons.
1: Smoking cigars.
0: Too many dragons, too many naked people. take out the naked people. I just love the dragons. All right, and Sophia Loren having a birthday on Sunday. You probably remember her from Grumpier Old Men. Of course, she was in a lot of other movies and TV shows.
1: You want to come on over to my place and, well, never mind.
0: Yes.
1: That was Burgess Meredith.
0: Oh, yes. I remember that. Sophia Loren, 91.
1: No.
0: Wow. Good for her. All right. Happy birthday to all the birthday kids today from Kix Country.
1: Yes.
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2: Three people are dead after a news helicopter crashed in Los Angeles last night while covering another deadly accident the chopper was providing.
4: Here's your weather forecast from Kix Country. We're staying in the upper 80s for today's high, and we get a mix of sunshine and clouds. We still have some humid air moving in from the south and west. Overnight, a few clouds and a slight chance of a shower or two. We'll be in the upper 50s. Watch out for an afternoon thunderstorm that may pop up on Saturday. We will have sunshine, though, and mid-80s. Scattered showers around on Saturday night, and then about 80 and sunny Sunday. For Kix Country, this is meteorologist Steve Hamilton.
1: All right, we apologize. The NBC News folks still think it's yesterday or the day before. Kix Country. Good morning, and it's 63 degrees at the studios. 703, Dave and Scott on the radio.
5: Yes, we are.
1: Thank you for getting your day going with us. We appreciate you. And so baseball is still going on. And off air, we were talking about...
5: And if you say it this way, in Denver... Baseball is still going on. Same words, different inflection.
1: Right, exactly. They play 162 games.
5: Yeah, the Rockies could have played 10, and we could have figured out what was going to happen this year.
1: Right.
5: And then, you know what? How about we just bring in the Albuquerque Isotopes? They'll be more entertaining.
1: There you go. That'd be a good thing. All right. So 162 games. First of all, it seems like that's too many. But everyone's going, well, it's tradition. We don't want to screw with the stats. Yeah, forget the stats. 150, maybe even 100. Play 100 games. After you've played 100 games, shouldn't that be enough to figure out who the best team is?
5: NBA and NHL figured out, 80, 82 games, something like that?
1: 84, I think, yeah.
5: Yeah.
1: Too many. Still too many. Make it 60.
5: Okay.
1: And then they have the in-season tournament, the NBA does.
5: Do you allow
1: people... And hockey is starting within just a couple of weeks.
5: Do you allow people on your lawn, Dave?
1: I don't. Get off my line. I see what you're saying right there.
5: Okay.
6: I do.
1: So if you've ever listened to a baseball announcer on the radio, or even on television, they're very excited about what's going on in the game.
5: Even though the game stinks.
1: Yeah. So here's actor Richie Moriarty giving the perfect baseball announcer imitation.
7: Moriarty with a fly, with a fly, sound, foul, bow, with a sound, bow, foul. And he has a fly, with a sound, with a final sound. Bow, with a foul, sound, with a bow, with a final sound. Here comes a foul. He's a foul, bow. Thomas Holland, a cow, wow. Wow, what a son of a cow, wow.
5: Okay.
1: And you get to hear that 162 times. That's outstanding. All right.
5: Swing and a cease. Struck him out.
1: Mission accomplished. All right.
5: Okay.
1: Hey, it's Friday. Are we ready for this?
5: I guess.
1: Okay.
8: Take this.

0: I'll take the next 2 days off. How's that?
1: Do that again.
2: You are so stupid.
3: That's right.

0: singer.
1: I'm the dude.

0: 107.5, Kexy Country. Just saw her perform. I'm not sure when it happened. Probably within the last few days or so. Stella Lefty was on Jimmy Kimmel.
1: And there you go. If you're on Jimmy Kimmel, you're somebody.
0: That's right. So she was saying that live sounded really good. Neat. All right. Good morning. Hey, it's your Kix Morning Show, 7-11 right now. Dave and Scott on the radio. It is National Cheeseburger Day.
1: Yes, it is.
0: And you have some important information.
1: Well, first, I got a question for you.
0: Okay.
1: When you order a cheeseburger, what is your go-to cheese?
0: Well, I guess it depends on where I am, right?
1: McDonald's, you don't get a choice.
0: You don't have a choice. It's American, which is not really cheese. So I guess if I had a choice, it'd be Colby Jack.
1: Colby Jack. Well, aren't you a little Mr. Snooty?
0: I am.
1: Okay. You want cheese on that? Well, here are the top cheeses ranked by melt and flavor.
0: Oh.
1: That go on your cheeseburger.
0: Okay. Is cheddar in there?
1: Not necessarily in order.
0: Oh, okay.
1: This is just the cheeses that are the top ones.
0: Okay.
1: American cheese.
0: Huh?
1: Undisputed king in meltability.
0: Yeah.
1: Cheddar.
0: Okay.
1: They pick for, you either pick sharp or medium cheddar.
0: Mm-hmm.
1: It provides a classic tangy punch.
0: I have sharp cheddar in the fridge right now.
1: Gouda cheese.
0: Yeah.
1: That's a fantastic natural cheese alternative.
0: Are you a fan of the Gouda?
1: Not so much. Yeah. Swiss cheese.
0: Okay, that's always good.
1: Nutty and buttery.
0: Sometimes you come with mushrooms.
1: Yeah, the mushroom and Swiss is a popular burger.
0: That's a good one.
1: The person that I live with enjoys a mushroom and Swiss
0: really
1: pretty much wherever she goes.
0: Well, we need to get together and go have one of those.
1: And then pepper jack.
0: Okay.
1: I do like a pepper jack on a cheeseburger from time to time.
0: My daughter Carly loves the pepper jack.
1: Oh.
0: Yeah?
1: Yeah. So, yeah, that's the top cheeses.
0: Okay.
1: And not necessarily ranked in order. But I would bet that the probably American or cheddar would be my guess as the top.
0: Sure.
1: Number one, number two, something like that.
0: The top selections.
1: Yeah.
0: All right.
1: And but in some cases, when you're at home, it's the cheese that's in the drawer.
0: What do we have left? All we have is shredded. That works
1: Can
0: for me.
1: Can you tear off that corner? It looks a little green.
0: Right. Oh, no. I kind of pass on that one, but... Yeah. Shredded, okay. We'll just pile it on and squish it down.
1: Yeah.
0: Put the lid on it. It'll be fine.
1: Yeah.

0: me four words to describe how listening here makes you feel at work.
1: Good, good, good, good.
0: Okay, very good. 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

0: 107.5 Kicks Country. She's country and she knows it. It is 20 after 7. Dave Moore, Scott Jones, right here on on the radio.
1: You having a little trouble there, Dave?
0: Yeah, I don't know.
1: Yeah, okay.
0: It's been a week and a half.
1: Yeah, it's a Monday on a Friday over here, isn't it?
0: Something like that. We're still having fun.
1: Yes, we
0: are. National Cheeseburger Day, so I'm good.
1: Yeah.
0: And
1: I know what I'm having for lunch.
0: I know, me too.
1: I'm having a little macaroni and cheese.
0: There you go. So this weekend, I know I hate to bring this up, but this weekend is the last weekend of summer.
1: Oh, man.
0: So I've got some tips on how to spend the last weekend of summer. Spend some time outside.
1: Okay.
0: So I think this is a perfect time to do that because the Pueblo Chili and Frijoli Festival kicks off this afternoon.
1: That's right. And then there's the balloons tomorrow morning and Sunday morning.
0: That's right. Yeah. And that takes off over close to the state hospital, right?
1: Tony Langone Field, I believe, is where it is.
0: There you go. Perfect. That's where all the – they've got a whole bunch of solar panels there, too, for now, all of a sudden.
1: Well, that's why they have the balloons there, is for the solar panels.
0: Oh, okay.
1: Yeah.
0: I'm a little confused already.
1: Yeah.
0: So wake up at the same time every day. You'll get more out of your weekend, and you won't mess with your sleep schedule for the work week. I say that is poppycock.
1: Yeah.
0: That's baloney.
1: Okay.
0: I get up at 4:30. Monday through Friday. I'm not going to get up at 4:30 on Saturday and Sunday. Sorry, not going to do it.
1: Nope.
0: Going to happen. How about you?
1: No.
0: Sleep in a little bit later on the weekends?
1: Yeah, about 4:40, something like
0: that. I see. Okay. How about split the days doing stuff and doing nothing for the last weekend of summer? I think that's a good idea.
1: I think I'm not going to do anything. I'm not going to do stuff.
0: Okay.
1: I'm celebrating summer like nobody's business.
0: Okay. Now, one thing you should do is get one thing done tonight. It could be something fun. You know, hanging with friends are not fun, like chores. But crossing that one thing off your to-do list on Friday night will free up more time for Saturday and Sunday.
1: We're watching a John Wayne movie at our house then.
0: Okay.
1: Okay.
0: Which one would it be?
1: True Grit.
0: True Grit. Okay. I like that. Fill your hand. And so on.
1: Yes.
0: Pueblo Chili, beans and American dreams. 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

0: 107.5 Kicks Country, Rolling Country's best, right? Hey, good morning. That's Co Wetzel, Ella Langley together. New song called Jaded. Good morning, 7:30. Dave Moore, Scott Jones on the radio. It's your Kicks Morning Show, and it's National Cheeseburger Day. So happy National Cheeseburger Day. I wonder what we're having for lunch and dinner all through the weekend. Cheeseburger, cheeseburger, cheeseburger, right? All right. Right now, I've got Ryan Hamilton talking about, it's Morning Funnies, talking about not getting enough movement in a day.
1: I don't want to take movement for granted anymore, I realized. We don't move enough. Isn't that a strange modern-day health concern? I think it's going to baffle historians. What happened to these people? They just stopped. We're not sure. They kind of slowly coalesced into a gel, and that was it for them. We have evidence that they were actually counting their individual steps one at a time. That's how little they were moving. They were trying to get to 10,000 for some reason. We don't know why. We have little fixes for things. Did you get yourself a standing desk for your work from home life?
2: Oh, gee.
1: We're not moving enough. Well, let's stand up and not do it. How about that? Just a whole generation of people at work going, I feel the burn. Do you feel the burn? Look at me over here. I'm standing and I'm typing. The calories are just falling off of me. I got my blue lenses on and I'm a modern man. Somebody get me some protein.
0: Oh, you gotta love the standing desk, right?
3: Yes. If you don't like it, sit down.
0: Okay. And some people have a little, walk thing. What do you call those? Little walk thing while they walk.
3: A treadmill?
0: Little baby treadmill under there?
3: Yeah.
0: That's a lot of work.
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0: Country's best, Kicks Country, 107.5, what's up, 735. Dave and Scott keeping you on time, heading off to work. No school today, but heading off
1: to work. There's no school today?
0: I know.
1: Did it snow?

0: 107.5 Kicks Country, Jordan Davis. I ain't saying. Hey, good morning. How you doing? It's Dave Moore. Scott Jones on the radio.
1: We
0: got National Cheeseburger Day. Now, earlier this week, it was Double Cheeseburger Day, so they get their... Now, is there a National Hamburger Day, too?
2: I hope so.
0: I do, too. So I have some facts here about cheeseburgers, if you're
2: okay,
0: ready.
2: Okay, I'm ready.
0: Because you had... Earlier, we talked about cheese to put on your cheeseburger.
2: Yes.
0: A cheeseburger might have been invented by mistake in Pasadena, California, back in 1924. The story goes that a 16-year-old fry cook named Lionel Sternberger... Interesting. Was working at the at his dad's hamburger stand just outside of L.A. when he burned one side of a burger, so he covered it with cheese to hide it.
2: Okay.
0: How do you like that?
2: I have another interesting fact that maybe it's on there, so I apologize if I'm jumping.
0: No, that's okay.
2: Apparently, the cheeseburger they claim, I know that what you just told me, but there's a marker on Spear Boulevard, just west of I-25 in Denver.
0: I know where that is.
2: Where the Humpty Dumpty Drive-In used to be.
0: Oh.
2: And they trademarked the cheeseburger at the Humpty Dumpty Drive-In in 1935.
0: Really?
2: So, yeah, I don't know if anyone really can lay claim to being the first because we didn't have the internet then.
0: Because they trademarked it back then. Okay.
2: Yeah,
0: that's cool.
2: Interesting stuff. It's kind of neat. It's very unassuming little marker, but a little monument or whatever you want to call it.
0: That's fun. I like it. We have strong opinions on where the cheese should go on a burger.
2: On top.
0: The vast majority think cheese slices belong on top of the burger. So people lost their minds in 2017 when Google introduced a cheeseburger emoji that featured cheese below the patty.
2: How could it melt over the patty if it's
0: below?
2: Exactly.
0: What the heck? I know. And a double cheeseburger, by the way, should have two slices of cheese, just in case.
2: Okay.
0: You're not sure about that.
2: Okay.
0: Let's see. What else? Jimmy Buffett's 1978 song, Cheeseburger in Paradise, was inspired by an actual meal. He'd been forced to eat canned food and peanut butter while stuck on a boat in the Caribbean, and when he eventually made it to land, he headed to a restaurant and ordered a cheeseburger.
2: That would either, I would do that or a pizza, one of the two.
0: Yeah, definitely, one of the
2: especially
0: two.
2: Especially if you had that for your food on the boat.
0: Right.
2: Oh,
0: so,
2: my gosh.
0: Got a little montage featuring a Jimmy Buffett song here.
3: Cheeseburger, cheeseburger, cheeseburger, cheeseburger.
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0: Cheeseburger or hamburger?
1: Make it a cheeseburger.
2: Correct answer.
3: Yeah, I feel sorry for people who can't do the cheese because of that whole lactose thing.
4: That's too bad.
3: Just give me your slice. I'll take it.
4: Yes.

0: 107.5 Kicks Country. Check it before you leave. You got your phone, you got your keys, you got your wallet, got your laptop, got your lunch.
1: Man, that's a lot of stuff.
0: That's
1: to
0: a lot of stuff to get ready to leave the house.
1: And then invariably you get out. Here's the deal with the keys. You know, most cars don't need to actually have a key.
0: Right.
1: So I get all organized. I get myself seat belted in, ready to go, punch the button, and nothing happens. Oh, the key fob is still hanging up in the house.
0: That's right. I did that the other day. It's like, why is the car not starting?
1: Yeah.
0: Check my pot. Oh, dummy.
1: Then you got to undo everything, get back in, go rush out, left off,
0: and then if you've locked the door to get into the house.
1: Oh, that's a problem.
0: You got extra trouble right there.
1: Yeah.
0: Oh, man. So we were talking about cheeseburger, because it's National Cheeseburger Day.
1: Cheeseburger.
0: Now, we have a lot of great local restaurants with great cheeseburgers.
1: Yes, we do.
0: So we're not going to, you know, mention all of them are great. But let's talk about national chains. If you had today, for lunch, one national chain cheeseburger, where would you go?
1: Well,
0: it doesn't have to be in Pueblo.
1: Oh, well, it so happens that it is.
0: Okay.
1: I would pick two. I have to kind of be in the mood for either one of these.
0: Okay.
1: So I wouldn't go just...
0: One for lunch, one for dinner?
1: Not necessarily. So, as a matter of fact, just the other day I went to Culver's.
0: Okay.
1: I enjoy a Culver's cheeseburger.
0: That's a good burger.
1: And then my second choice would be Chili's.
0: Okay. Oh, also a very good burger. Okay.
1: Yeah.
0: I haven't had one of these for a while. There would be two on my list. One would be Shake Shack.
1: Oh, yes.
0: That's
1: pretty decent.
0: Amazing. Freddy's is good, too. I like Freddy's, but...
1: Yeah, Freddy's doesn't impress me, to be honest with you, but that's okay.
0: Okay. The whole smash thing I'm not in favor of, but I like a thick burger. The other one would be Five Guys. Five Guys cheeseburger.
1: I went to a Shake Shack in New York City.
0: Yeah?
1: That was the first Shake Shack I ever went to. So that the experience there was kind of cool because we were on Fifth Avenue.
0: Oh, of course. I think my first Shake Shack was in Washington, D.C.
1: Okay.
0: Yeah, so Shake Shack is a good burger, and if the Shake Shack execs are listening, and I think they are, we'd sure love to have one here in Pueblo.
1: Yeah.
0: Right? Oh, come on down.
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1: Here's your weather forecast from Kix Country. We're staying in the upper 80s for today's high, and we get a mix of sunshine and clouds. We still have some humid air moving in from the south and west. Overnight, a few clouds and a slight chance of a shower or two. We'll be in the upper 50s. Watch out for an afternoon thunderstorm that may pop up on Saturday. We will have sunshine, though, and mid-80s. Scattered showers around on Saturday night, and then about 80 and sunny Sunday. For Kix Country, this is meteorologist Steve Hamilton.
2: Thank you, Steve. Right now, 66 degrees at the Kix Country Studios, 803. Dave Moore, Scott Jones getting your day going here for Friday.
3: It is Friday. Yes, it is.
2: National Cheeseburger Day. All right. And if you did you watch, I know you bailed after a while on Monday night's Bronco debacle.
3: I did, yeah.
2: But did you happen to see Tom Cruise and Taylor Swift chatting up in the box?
3: Oh, no. Did I miss that?
2: I know.
3: Oh.
2: Every time Travis Kelce catches a pass or falls down, they show her.
3: Oh.
2: But she and Tom Cruise were chatting at the Chiefs game this week, and Tom Cruise told Jimmy Fallon what they were talking about.
4: What do you talk about?
5: She was schooling me on football.
4: For real?
5: For real.
4: But now she's telling you what's up and knowing the plays?
5: Oh, she knows. She knows. She's just bringing it. She knows. She knows.
4: Yeah.
3: Okay. Okay. Wow, yeah. That made my day.
2: Yeah.
3: Tom Cruise and Taylor Swift.
2: Yeah.
3: Woohoo.
2: Yeah. Now I'm not so sure I like Tom Cruise anymore since he was in the Chiefs box, but
3: did you like him before?
2: Kind of.
3: I know my wife liked him in Risky Business.
2: There you go. In his underwear.
3: Yep.

0: 107.5 Kix Country. Good morning. We have a hot air balloon report.
1: Yes, I understand there are hot air balloons in the air this morning on the north side.
0: Okay.
2: Well, look who it is. Last call I thought I'd give. How's your mama? How you been? Girl, it's been too long.

0: 107.5 Kix Country. Hey, good morning. What's up? It's Dave Moore, Scott Jones on the radio. It's your Kix Morning Show. We did peek out the studios
1: to the south.
0: To the south, saw some hot air balloons out there floating around. Yeah,
1: yeah,
0: very cool. Getting reports of those. We got one to the southeast and one straight south of the studios.
1: Yes,
0: we saw two of them anyway.
1: We did. We saw two of them. We didn't see any dead people.
0: No.
1: Okay. I see balloons.
0: I
1: don't see dead people.
0: Tomorrow morning and Sunday morning, there will be hot air balloon launches kind of tied into the Pueblo Chilean Frijoli Festival.
1: Yeah, I think I saw where there's going to be like 20, 25 balloons.
0: Wow.
1: Isn't that amazing?
0: That is so cool.
1: You have to get up before the sun, Dave, to see that. So I don't think you'll be seeing. Although where you live, you might be able to see them once they get up.
0: I think so.
1: Get up high. You might.
0: Yeah. Should be able to see him.
1: If you get your neighbor to cut some trees down for you.
0: Should be able to see him from the... usually from the front yard we can see him. But but there you go.
1: Get on the roof.
0: Yeah. I've been on the roof.
1: Up on the roof.
0: So we used to go over to Alamosa. Alamosa used to have a balloon festival. But it was late in the year. It was like October, November usually. Mm-hmm. I believe it was maybe early November. But most of the time it would snow.
1: Oh.
0: So they're not launching your balloons when it's snowing.
1: No.
0: So I don't know. They don't do that anymore. But in Alamosa's defense, we were there a couple of weeks ago for a car show. 556 cars.
1: And you went to a car show, Dave?
0: I know. It's hard to believe.
1: I would have never guessed you going to the car show.
0: Oh, man. It was amazing. Yeah. It blew every other car show that I've seen around everywhere.
1: Very cool.
0: Completely away. Yeah.
1: Have any 442s?
0: Only one.
1: Really?
0: Only one. I found it, though. Lots of Camaros, Chevelles, Mustangs, all kinds of cool stuff.
1: Neat.

0: Country's best. Kix Country. 107.5 Graylin James, Water at a Wedding. Hey, good morning. How's your day going? 19 after 6. Dave and Scott on the radio. So Ellen Langley, the hottest thing going in country music right now. She was nominated for 9 CMA Awards.
1: Nine CMA Awards.
0: And she told us about that.
2: Today there's this thing in country music called the CMA Awards. God has been so good to me. Has been just so, so good to me.
0: Ah, good job, Ella. And 9 CMA Awards. That's pretty cool.
1: Nominated. Yeah.
0: Nominated for nine nominations. So she'll probably win a few of them, I'm sure. And, of course, Choosing Texas will be probably the song of the year for the people who wrote it and, of course, for her singing it. And probably number one when you hear the countdown on New Year's Eve.
1: Okay. That's a prediction I hear.
0: There you go. That's right. All right. 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

0: 107.5 Kix Country, new guy Corey Kent. It's called Empty Words. Good morning, Dave and Scott. Hanging out with you this morning for Friday.
1: Here we are.
0: Feeling pretty good this morning?
1: Yeah. How about you? You feeling good?
0: I'm feeling good. Well, how could you not feel good on National Cheeseburger Day, right?
1: Well, yeah. Okay. Enough said.
0: All right. Here, and we have some not headline news for you if you're ready for that.
1: I'm ready.
2: I know you are.
1: Here we go.
0: Talk to the pro. Here we go. I see there's a human failure here. All right, here we go. Take two.
3: This is not headline news. It's National Cheeseburger Day, or as Andy Reid knows it, Friday. Apple stores are bringing back the Genius Bar, or as it's known when they see you sit down, the Dummy Bar. Research shows walking faster reduces your risk of death. Plus, you make it to 7-Eleven a lot faster to get that pack of smokes and a donut. And Judge Judy is retiring. She'll get a break from spending all day in a robe judging people to spend all day in a robe judging people. This is not headline news.
1: Okay.
0: Oh, there you go. Peeking out the front window. What is Agnes doing today? Oh, there she is. Yeah.
1: What's wrong with her?
0: I don't know.

0: 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Good morning. Hope your day's going well.
1: It is.
0: Going through those laptop emails.
1: Oh, yeah.
0: Oh, boy.
1: 4,000 of them.

0: 107.5 Kix Country, what he'll never have, Dylan Scott. Good morning, Dave and Scott, right
1: there.
0: Oh,
1: there we are.
0: Yeah. All right, good morning. It's your Kix Morning Show.
1: We should open up like an arcade, Dave and Scott's. Or not.
0: The one in Denver is called Dave and Buster's,
1: yes,
0: right?
1: Yes, I think it's already, that's already been done.
0: It's already been done. My son thought it should be Dave and Brady's.
1: Yeah.
0: Or Dave and Scott would work, too.
1: Yeah, my son was basically the same.
0: Yeah.
1: It's like he could spend hours in there and like, okay, I'm in there for half an hour. Okay, let's go somewhere else.
0: We actually rode motorcycles at an arcade. My wife and I and sister-in-law and my mother-in-law all got on arcade motorcycles.
1: Were there pictures?
0: I think there might have been. And my mother-in-law is 83, and so we're riding motorcycles and through the, you know, not through the arcade, but in the arcade. That was pretty fun.
1: Interesting. But that was interesting.
0: Oh, my gosh. I remember Tilt in the Pueblo Mall.
1: Yes, I do remember Tilt.
0: Me and my friend Kevin would
1: I remember way back in the day when the only place in the food court was Orange Julius.
0: Right?
1: And corn dog on a stick.

0: Oh, watch out. Zach Top, Good Times and Tan Lines, Kix Country, 107.5. It is September. Our tan lines are starting to fade, I'm afraid.
1: Your farmer tan is
0: my
1: going
0: farmer's
1: away.
0: Tan?
1: Yeah.
0: Yeah, it's, there's more farmer's tan.
1: Oh, that's a shame, Dave. Right. Sorry to hear that.
0: And this is, as we talked about earlier, it's the last weekend of summer.
1: Yeah, so get your Chevelle or your Camaro out and get that left arm out there.
0: Yeah.
1: So the left arm is more tan than the right arm, as you can see.
0: Exactly. I got a sunburn on my left arm driving to Denver and back with my Chevelle, my 67 Chevelle.
1: Yeah, I understand.
0: Oh, my gosh. And if you know where there is a teal bluish 67 Chevelle, let me know because it might be mine. Call me and I'll come see it.
1: You haven't bought it yet, but you will.
0: I would, yes.
1: And Brandon says, no.
0: don't be doing that. Don't be saying you're going to do stuff.
1: Yeah. Stop it.
0: I have not had clearance from up above.
1: No.
0: Hey, thanks for being on the show with me this morning. It's been fun.
1: Yeah, it was fun.
0: Talking cars, talking cheeseburgers, talking all kinds of fun stuff. And I'm going to get a prediction on the Broncos game from you. What do you think?
1: They're going to win. I don't know what the score will be.
0: Yeah, they should. Well, we thought they were going to beat the Chiefs, or at least I did.
1: Well, they're at home, and who is it? The Jags are doing pretty well. They did pretty well last year, but still, I think they can.
0: Right.
1: They should win at home.
0: And please let everyone know that it's pronounced Jaguar.
1: Yeah, not Jaguar.
0: Not Jaguars.
1: Yeah.
0: Okay.
1: If you're from Britain, it's Jaguar.
0: Yes. Yeah. And I knew somebody who had a Jaguar at one point.
1: Okay.
0: All right. Well, hey, have a great weekend.
1: You too, Dave.
0: Have fun, and we'll see you next time.
1: Okay.
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0: Kicks Country weather is quick, concise, and accurate with meteorologist Steve Hamilton.
9: Your Kicks Country weather forecast. It looks like we're in for cooler temperatures by Sunday. We have a cold front set to move back through our area. In the meantime, a mix of sun and clouds. Pretty warm today. We should stay just below the 90-degree mark. For the overnight hours, a few clouds and upper 50s and maybe a shower. A shower or two in the afternoon on Saturday, and we're in the mid-80s. Should stay sunny, though. Scattered showers on Saturday night, and then about 80 and sunny Sunday. There's your weather from Kicks Country. I'm meteorologist Steve Hamilton.
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2: Your Kicks Country weather forecast. It looks like we're in for cooler temperatures by Sunday. We have a cold front set to move back through our area. In the meantime, a mix of sun and clouds. Pretty warm today. We should stay just below the 90 degree mark. For the overnight hours, a few clouds and upper 50s and maybe a shower. A shower or two in the afternoon on Saturday, and we're in the mid-80s. Should stay sunny, though. Scattered showers on Saturday night, and then about 80 and sunny Sunday. There's your weather from Kicks Country. I'm meteorologist Steve Hamilton.
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3: Your Kix Country weather forecast. It looks like we're in for cooler temperatures by Sunday. We have a cold front set to move back through our area. In the meantime, a mix of sun and clouds. Pretty warm today. We should stay just below the 90-degree mark. For the overnight hours, a few clouds and upper 50s and maybe a shower. A shower or two in the afternoon on Saturday, and we're in the mid-80s. Should stay sunny, though. Scattered showers on Saturday night, and then about 80 and sunny Sunday. There's your weather from Kix Country. I'm meteorologist Steve Hamilton.
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1: I knew I'd see her around. 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
2: Your Kix Country weather forecast. It looks like we're in for cooler temperatures by Sunday. We have a cold front set to move back through our area. In the meantime, a mix of sun and clouds. Pretty warm today. We should stay just below the 90-degree mark. For the overnight hours, a few clouds and upper 50s and maybe a shower. A shower or two in the afternoon on Saturday, and we're in the mid-80s. Should stay sunny, though. Scattered showers on Saturday night, and then about 80 and sunny Sunday. There's your weather from Kix Country. I'm meteorologist Steve Hamilton.
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London, Paris, paradise. 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
2: Your Kicks Country weather forecast. It looks like we're in for cooler temperatures by Sunday. We have a cold front set to move back through our area. In the meantime, a mix of sun and clouds. Pretty warm today. We should stay just below the 90-degree mark. For the overnight hours, a few clouds and upper 50s and maybe a shower. A shower or two in the afternoon on Saturday, and we're in the mid-80s. Should stay sunny, though. Scattered showers on Saturday night, and then about 80 and sunny Sunday. There's your weather from Kicks Country. I'm meteorologist Steve Hamilton.
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3: Your weather forecast from Kix Country will be getting back into more of a rainy and cool weather pattern by Sunday night and into next week. For now, a mix of sun and clouds. We're in the upper 80s for the rest of today. Overnight, just some clouds, a very slim chance of a shower, upper 50s, and then sunny most of Saturday. And again, a slim chance of a late day shower, upper 80s. Few thunderstorms on Saturday night, and then sunny at about 80 on Sunday. I'm meteorologist Steve Hamilton with your weather forecast from Kix Country.
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6: Your weather forecast from Kix Country will be getting back into more of a rainy and cool weather pattern by Sunday night and into next week. For now, a mix of sun and clouds. We're in the upper 80s for the rest of today. Overnight, just some clouds, a very slim chance of a shower, upper 50s, and then sunny most of Saturday. And again, a slim chance of a late day shower, upper 80s. Few thunderstorms on Saturday night, and then sunny at about 80 on Sunday. I'm meteorologist Steve Hamilton with your weather forecast from Kix Country.
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4: Your weather forecast from Kicks Country will be getting back into more of a rainy and cool weather pattern by Sunday night and into next week. For now, a mix of sun and clouds. We're in the upper 80s for the rest of today. Overnight, just some clouds, a very slim chance of a shower, upper 50s, and then sunny most of Saturday. And again, a slim chance of a late day shower, upper 80s. Few thunderstorms on Saturday night, and then sunny at about 80 on Sunday. I'm meteorologist Steve Hamilton with your weather forecast from Kicks Country.
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3: Here's your Kix Country weather forecast. Overnight, some clouds, and we're in the upper 50s. We get a pretty nice weekend. We'll be in the upper 80s on Saturday. Sunny most of the day, but a shower or thunderstorm could pop up in the afternoon. Scattered showers around on Saturday night, and we're in the mid-50s, and then Sunday looks good. About 80 on the afternoon high, lots of sunshine. We have more rain and cooler temperatures as we get into Monday and Tuesday. For Kix Country, I'm meteorologist Steve Hamilton.
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